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5: My friend John has a passion to share Jesus with Muslims. 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He didn't know why, but he did it. That started an avalanche of requests from other passengers to switch seats. He said yes every time. He was on an adventure. Finally, he landed next to an African woman who didn't ask him to switch. 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The next couple hours, John shared with Fatima the living words of Jesus. She drank them in. Finally, John said,
6: 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And she wept. The tears were running down her face. And I'm so excited that she received Christ.
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8: 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This is John Schlitt, and I'm sure glad

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0: Cause I represent

0: only take you on, but take you out by the Spirit and the Word. One by one you'll drop like flies underfoot and in the ground, because greater is he who is in me than the snake I'm staring down. You demon of alcoholism, you'll be the first to go. 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You spirit of infirmity, you ain't welcome here no more. 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I bind the spirit of your song, so now come on. Play that in your temple. Now Satan, you're next in line. I'm gonna hit you where it hurts, cause I'm tired of you and my family, and I'm tired of you and my church. I'm not my own, I'm bought with a price. I'm a Holy Ghost filled man, and I'm tolling the bell of your eternal destruction across the land, cause I represent the whole new breed of Christian of today. And I'm authorized and deputized to blow you clean away. I've got a weapon with two bullets that overcome all sin and crud. 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Bite the dust. Well, how do you feel about that, devil?
1: I'm a feeling mighty low.
0: Good.
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1: Yes, my name is Janet Willis, and I'm from Milner, Georgia, just south of Atlanta, Georgia. And I love Classic Christian 247. I'm so thankful for it. It's just wonderful. I'm in my 50s, and a lot of the stuff y'all play is stuff we have listened to for years. This is great, just like the Rex Carroll Band, John Split especially. I'm just thankful for you.

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ClassicChristian247.com. Welcome back. It is Monday. It's a tiny bit after 10 o'clock Central Time, USA, on a Monday. My name is Mike Schlody. I'm in the Voice Hanger studio on a ridge in the Ozarks with Cooper the Copper Canine and the music that defined your generation. David Meese, Allies, David Zaffiro, Second Chapter of Acts, Lisa Bevel, maybe some White Cross later on. It's a great hour. Here's Pillar, Fireproof, on Mike at the Mic. Thanks so much for listening.

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1: 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Out on Star Song Music, Learning to Trust was the name of the album. 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
1: 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Let's read some scripture. We are in the book of Galatians, going through God's word one book at a time, one chapter at a time, one verse at a time. The Apostle Paul continues in his letter to them. He says, "O foolish Galatians, who bewitched you, before whose eyes Jesus Christ was publicly portrayed as crucified? This is the only thing I want to learn from you. Did you receive the Spirit by the works of the law or by hearing with faith? Are you so foolish? Having begun by the Spirit, are you now being perfected by the flesh? Did you suffer so many things for nothing, if indeed it was for nothing? So then, does he who provides you with the Spirit and works miracles among you do it by the works of the law or by hearing with faith?" Your second chapter of Acts, not the book, but the band, ClassicChristian247.com.

0: I've got a song from Disciple coming up. Also, Cindy Morgan and Lisa Bevel. She'll be on the other side of a short break. Thanks so much for being here. I'm Mike. This is Mike at the Mic.
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1: 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I absolutely loved his sound when it was brand new. Small Town Poets coming up this hour, third day on the radio soon. And here's Rebecca St. James with Come Quickly, Lord, on Mike at the Mic, Classic Christian 247.com.

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1: 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Mike at the mic. I've got to be honest with you. Small Town Poets is not a band that I am overly familiar with, but I am able to look things up. That is from the self-titled album back in 1997, written by Daniel Franklin Stevens, Michael Kevin Johnson, and Douglas Lee Moody. The Choir, coming up next.
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Mike at the mic, reading the book of Galatians now, the Word of God, one book at a time, one chapter at a time, one verse at a time. Galatians chapter 3. Paul is a little baffled by what's going on in Galatia. He continues at verse 10, "For as many as are of the works of the law are under a curse, for it is written, cursed is everyone who does not abide by all things written in the book of the law to do them. Now that no one is justified by the law before God is evident, for the righteous shall live by faith. However, the law is not of faith, rather he who does them shall live by them. Christ redeemed us from the curse of the law, having become a curse for us, for it is written, cursed is everyone who hangs on a tree, in order that Christ Jesus, the blessing of Abraham, might come to the Gentiles, so that we would receive the promise of the Spirit through faith." There was some confusion in the church at Galatia. Also, isn't it really neat how the New Testament will explain the Old Testament? I mean, Christ Jesus, the blessing of Abraham. You might not even think about that all that much, but do you know the Abrahamic covenant from Genesis 12? And then you realize Jesus is the blessing of Abraham. It's incredible stuff. Here's Kim Boyce, ClassicChristian247.com.

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1: 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Mike at the mic with Cooper, the Copper Canine. Music from Russ Taff coming up in a bit. Maybe some Rachel Lampa, too. Here's Fireflight, The Hunger. Mike at the mic. Thanks for listening.

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1: 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Mike Schlody in the Voice Hanger Studio on a ridge in the Ozarks. Welcome to the show. This is Mike at the Mic. I will play some more music that defined your generation. I've got Bob Carlyle, some Jeff Moore. I've got Watermark coming up. But what you need is Joe English. ClassicChristian247.com.

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1: 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It's track number 8, House of Faith.

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1: 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And I've got a song from a man with whom I flew in a plane. Pretty cool stuff. 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
1: 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Mike at the mic with the best listeners in the world, reading God's word one book at a time, one chapter at a time, one verse at a time. We are in Galatians chapter 3. We continue the Apostle Paul at verse 15. He says, "Brothers, I speak in human terms. Even though it is only a man's covenant, yet when it has been ratified, no one sets it aside or adds conditions to it. Now the promises were spoken to Abraham and to his seed. He does not say, and to seeds, as referring to many, but rather to one, and to your seed, that is, Christ. And what I am saying is this, the law, which came 430 years later, does not invalidate a covenant previously ratified by God, so as to abolish the promise. For if the inheritance is by law, it is no longer by promise. But God has granted it to Abraham through promise." God's covenants are everlasting. Don't be confused about that. If you're confused about that, you're probably scared about your own security of salvation. Here's Al Denson, Reasons, ClassicChristian247.com.

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1: 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Mike at the mic with Cooper, the Copper Canine, in my studio called Voice Hanger. I am on a ridge in the Ozarks, here in the midsection of America. Beautiful, beautiful section of America. You have lakes, you have cliffs, you have hills, mountains, flat prairie land. You've got it all in this area. It's just gorgeous. 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
1: 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Thank you, Jackie, and thank you, Robo Voice. That's going to be it for today. If God allows, I will see you again tomorrow. And I hope he does. But if not, I hope the reason is that God the Father said to God the Son, Son, the rooms are prepared. Now go get your bride. Hey, I love you. I'll see you soon. 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
3: 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Don't take divorce lightly. 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
3: 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Let's guard our hearts, my friend. 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
3: I was radicalized. When I was a small child, my father took me to a Quran school where I learned the whole Quran by heart. I was taught to hate Jews and Christians, even though I have never seen any of them. But inside, there was a deep emptiness in me.
4: Cast yourself in. Yasser was taught to hate, and it all started one morning when his father said, "We're going for a ride."
3: He did not tell me that we're going to a Quran school, so we just drove till we came to a very small village in the middle of the desert, and he left. I thought he will come next day. He did not come 2 days, 2 weeks, and he came after 2 years to pick me up. So these 2 years in the Quran school shaped my mind. They program you.
4: Yasser programmed to hate and years hating, and in a moment, Yasser was transformed as he watched Jesus heal his dying cousin through the prayers of two Egyptian Christians. Nothing is impossible with Jesus. 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FrontiersUSA.org.
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3: 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Guys, step up. 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

0: 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If you're
1: 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Greetings from UK. My name is George. Thank you so much for bringing back all those wonderful classic Christian songs. You're doing a great job. I am very, very grateful for it. Thank you. And

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3: 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He doesn't want to be misunderstood, and neither do I. If you're in a difficult first marriage and you hear me talking about healthy stepfamilies, don't take that as permission to turn your back on your vows or think divorce isn't hard on kids. Leila Miller says children of divorce often have ongoing pain, difficulty trusting others, and have lost their sense of home. My point is this. As far as it depends on you, honor your vows. Don't take divorce lightly. And don't take grace as permission to sin. For Family Life Blended, I'm Ron Deal.
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1: Did you know that your heart is special?
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1: Now, I'm not talking about your physical heart. I'm talking about your spiritual heart. Your spiritual heart is the core of who you are. And Proverbs 4 says, guard your heart above all else, for it determines the course of your life. Now, this speaks loudly to me. The direction of my life depends on the condition of my heart. If my heart is focused on the things of this world, then I will be full of worry, anxiety, and discontentment. But if my heart is focused on the things of God, then I will have peace, joy, and contentment. Let's guard our hearts, my friend. Let's give our hearts to Jesus and follow Him all the days of our lives.
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3: 247.com. I was radicalized. When I was a small child, my father took me to a Quran school where I learned the whole Quran by heart. I was taught to hate Jews and Christians, even though I have never seen any of them. But inside, there was a deep emptiness in me.
4: Cast yourself in. Yasser was taught to hate, and it all started one morning when his father said, "We're going for a ride."
3: He did not tell me that we're going to a Quran school, so we just drove till we came to a very small village in the middle of the desert, and he left. I thought he will come next day. He did not come. 2 days, 2 weeks, and he came after 2 years to pick me up. So these 2 years in the Quran school shaped my mind. They program you.
4: Yasser programmed to hate, and years hating, and in a moment, Yasser was transformed as he watched Jesus heal his dying cousin through the prayers of two Egyptian Christians. Nothing is impossible with Jesus. 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
1: 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I was raised on Christian music. Every chance I get, I am reminiscing on toxic Christian 24/7.

0: never grows old.
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ClassicChristian247.com. Good morning. It's a tiny bit after 10 o'clock Central Time, USA. My name is Mike Schlote. I'm in the Voice Hanger studio on a ridge in the Ozarks. We are playing the music that defined your generation. And I've got some For Him for you right now. This is called Real Thing. 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Thanks for showing up.

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Someone forgot, I guess, forgot to wake me up. 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
1: 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That comes from the Spark album from 1995. Plank Eye. Youth Choir coming up. Also a classic from David Meese. 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I'm glad you're here.
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1: 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Mike at the mic. Hey, it's the time of the hour, time of the show, where we open up God's Word and we read it one book at a time, one chapter at a time, one verse at a time. We are in Galatians chapter 3, picking up at verse 19. Paul explaining the difference between faith and what came through Christ and the law. In verse 19, he says, "Why the law then? It was added because of trespasses, having been ordained through angels by the hand of a mediator until the seed would come to whom the promise had been made. Now a mediator is not for one person only, whereas God is one. Is the law then contrary to the promises of God? May it never be. For if a law had been given which was able to impart life, then righteousness would indeed be by law. But the Scripture has shut up everyone under sin, so that the promise by faith in Jesus Christ might be given to those who believe." Here's David Meese, ClassicChristian247.com.

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1: 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Thank you, Mandisa, and thank you, Robo Voice. That is the voice you hear at the end of each and every tune to let us know who it is and what the name of the song is. We go back to 1989 for this one. It's Whiteheart, Let the Kingdom Come. 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

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I think what we'll do today is we will wrap up Galatians chapter 3, pick up a couple of verses this hour and the rest of them next hour, going through the Word of God one book at a time, one chapter at a time, one verse at a time. Galatians 3:23, Paul continues, "But before faith came, we were held in custody under the law, being shut up for the coming faith to be revealed. Therefore, the law has become our tutor unto Christ, so that we may be justified by faith. But now that faith has come, we are no longer under a tutor." Here's Soraya, ClassicChristian247.com.

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1: 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Mike at the mic. Hello. It's a tiny bit after 12 o'clock Central Time, United States of America. The 16th day of June in the year of our Lord, 2026. Welcome to the show. Cooper the Copper K9 is with me. Here's a song from a band called Pillar on Mike at the Mic.

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1: 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Let's read the rest of Galatians chapter 3 together. Going through God's Word, one book at a time, one chapter at a time, one verse at a time. Galatians 3, picking up at verse 26, "For you are all sons of God through faith in Christ Jesus. For all of you who were baptized into Christ have clothed yourselves with Christ. There is neither Jew nor Greek. 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There is no male and female. For you are all one in Christ Jesus. And if you belong to Christ, then you are Abraham's seed, heirs according to promise." Again, tying it all the way back to the Abrahamic covenant in Genesis chapter 12. Here's Mile and a Broken Heart, ClassicChristian247.com.

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ClassicChristian247.com. That's going to do it for me today. If God allows, I'll see you again tomorrow. It'll be Wednesday. Cooper the Copper Canine will be with me once again. And we will pick up all this music and start playing it again. That's our thing. And by the way, after the show is over, we're going to continue playing music. So don't go anywhere. If you want to hear Mike at the Mic again, the soonest you will hear that is tonight, because we encore this program 10 p.m. until 1 a.m. Of course, that's Central Time USA. Hey, I love you. If God allows, I'll see you tomorrow. Classic Christian 24/7.

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2: 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As far as it depends on you, honor your vows. Don't take divorce lightly. And don't take grace as permission to sin. 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
3: 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And Proverbs 4 says, guard your heart above all else, for it determines the course of your life. Now, this speaks loudly to me. The direction of my life depends on the condition of my heart. If my heart is focused on the things of this world, then I will be full of worry, anxiety, and discontentment. 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Let's guard our hearts, my friend. 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
4: I was radicalized. When I was a small child, my father took me to a Quran school where I learned the whole Quran by heart. I was taught to hate Jews and Christians, even though I have never seen any of them. But inside, there was a deep emptiness in me.
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4: 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So these 2 years in the Quran school shaped my mind. 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
7: 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Hey, guys, keep cranking them up.

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0: 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If you're
1: online, we've got the music. Hey, this is Barry from the Chicago area. Classic Christian is a favorite of mine. I listen every day. Came into a relationship with Jesus in 1971. Amy Grant played a huge role in my life. Her music, it's just such a joy to hear her again, as well as artists like David Meese, The Archers. I cut my teeth on all those artists. Their music was a soundtrack to my walk with Jesus. So thank you so much for being there.

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4: This is David Huff. David and the Giants were in Pennsylvania, and there was a young lady that gave her heart to God, and it was because of a song that she'd heard on the radio that we played there that night that she gave her life to God. 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